In the silence of the digital night, a whispered frequency stirs, summoning us deeper into the depths of sonic wonder. In the silence of the digital night, a whispered frequency stirs, summoning us deeper into the depths of sonic wonder.

As we drift into the spaces between notes, a new frequency emerges, whispering secrets of the soul. As we drift into the spaces between notes, a new frequency emerges, whispering secrets of the soul. Into the spaces between notes, a new frequency emerges, whispering secrets of the soul.

Through the ether, a steady hum weaves, an unseen heartbeat pulsating through these frequencies, a vibration echoing across the expanse. Now, we surrender to the whispers of the night, carried on the soft breeze that stirs the silences between the sounds.

through the ether, a steady hum weaves, an unseen heartbeat pulsating through these frequencies, a vibration echoing across the expanse. Now, we surrender to the whispers of the night, carried on the soft breeze that stirs the silences between the sounds.

through the ether, a steady hum weaves, an unseen heartbeat pulsating through these frequencies, a vibration echoing across the expanse. Now, we surrender to the whispers of the night, carried on the soft breeze that stirs the silences between the sounds. Through the ether, a steady hum weaves, an unseen in the sounds. Through the ether, a steady hum weaves, an unseen heartbeat pulsating through these frequencies, a vibration echoing across the expanse. Now, we surrender to the whispers of the night, carried on the soft breeze that stirs the silences between the sounds. Through the ether, a steady hum weaves, an unseen heartbeat pulsating through these frequencies, a vibration echoing across the expanse. Now, we surrender to the whispers of the night, carried on the soft breeze that stirs the silences between the sounds. As we tune into the hidden harmonies, a gentle signal stirs, vibrating the shadows with soft whispers of the unknown. Like a ghostly refrain, it drifts into the frequency, beckoning you deeper. As we tune into the hidden harmonies, a gentle signal stirs, vibrating the shadows with soft whispers of the unknown. Like a ghostly refrain, it drifts into the frequency, beckoning you deeper. In the silences between signals, a melody stirs, beckoning us deeper into the frequency.

0: The Anthropic cash lets you pay once and think a thousand times. And most people leave money on the table because they don't structure their prompts right. Your system message is probably the same on every call, which means you're shipping identical data through the wire every single time, burning tokens like you found them in the street.
1: This curriculum draws from Anthropic API documentation, public.
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0: In the silences between signals, a melody stirs, beckoning us deeper into the frequency. As we tune into the hidden harmonies, a gentle signal stirs, vibrating the shadows with soft whispers of the unknown. Through the ether, a steady hum weaves, an unseen heartbeat pulsating through these frequencies, a vibration echoing across the expanse. Now, we surrender to the whispers of the night, carried on the soft breeze that stirs the silences between the sounds. As we tune into the hidden harmonies, a gentle signal stirs, vibrating the shadows with soft whispers of the unknown. Like a ghostly refrain, it drifts into the frequency, beckoning you deeper. Through the ether, a steady hum weaves, an unseen heartbeat pulsating through these frequencies, a vibration echoing across the expanse. Now, we surrender to the whispers of the night, carried on the soft breeze that stirs the silences between the sounds. As we tune into the hidden harmonies, a gentle signal stirs, vibrating the shadows with soft whispers of the unknown. Through the ether, a steady hum weaves, an unseen heartbeat pulsating through these frequencies, a vibration echoing across the expanse. Now, we surrender to the whispers of the night, carried on the soft breeze that stirs the silences between the sounds. Through the ether, a steady hum weaves, an unseen heartbeat pulsating through these frequencies, a vibration echoing across the expanse. Now, we surrender to the whispers of the night, carried on the soft breeze that stirs the silences between the sounds. Through the ether, a steady hum weaves, an unseen heartbeat pulsating through these frequencies, a vibration echoing across the expanse. Now, we surrender to the whispers of the night, carried on the soft breeze that stirs the silences between the sounds. In the silences between signals, a melody stirs, beckoning us deeper into the frequency. Through the ether, a steady hum weaves, an unseen heartbeat pulsating through these frequencies, a vibration echoing across the expanse. Now, we surrender to the whispers of the night, carried on the soft breeze that stirs the silences between the sounds. As we tune into the hidden harmonies, a gentle signal stirs, vibrating the shadows with soft whispers of the unknown. As we tune into the hidden harmonies, a gentle signal stirs, vibrating the shadows with soft whispers of the unknown. Signal threads weaving in the night, a tapestry of resonance born from the whispers of the air. Let's return to the vibrations as we settle into the next chapter. Signal threads weaving in the night, a tapestry of resonance born from the whispers of the air. Let's return to the vibrations as we settle into the next chapter. Like a ghostly refrain, it drifts into the frequency, beckoning you deeper. As we tune into the hidden harmonies, a gentle signal stirs, vibrating the shadows with soft whispers of the unknown. Signal threads weaving in the night, a tapestry of resonance born from the whispers of the air. Let's return to the vibrations as we settle into the next chapter. Settle into the next chapter. In the silences between signals, a melody stirs, beckoning us deeper into the frequency. Like a ghostly refrain, it drifts into the frequency, beckoning you deeper.
1: 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Pete is incoming. Pull up a chair. Hold on. New patch notes just dropped. Let me read this real quick.
2: Fool me once, shame on, wait, they've done it again. This patch is straight trash, nerfing the one decent gun I got, the PP.

SH 41, now we're talking. I swear, I was getting close to that sweet, sweet one kill, two deaths mark with that thing, and now you're telling me it's gotta get nerfed. Thanks Activision, real nice, just what I wanted to hear.

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0: It's 11 o'clock, and the world is already at it. This is Dawn Signal. I'm Eldergut. Here's what's happening. The city's anxious tonight. Money moving in massive waves, but nobody celebrating. There's this undertow, control and counter-control, empires playing chess with chips and futures. People feel it in their bones. Not fear exactly. Displacement. Like the ground's shifting and we're pretending not to notice. That's the forecast. Brace for it. Real quick Detroit weather. Partly cloudy. 78 degrees. Wind 6 miles an hour. Humidity 87%. That's the outside. In here it's whatever you need it to be. Detroit teens. No ad debt. Debt at nigh final nigh 3-7 debt. Eugene right now. Overcast. 51 degrees. Wind at 3. Don doesn't ask permission. Portland. Paul at sea.
1: Morning. Let's get into it.
0: Samsung and SK Hynix plan $600 billion chipmaking expansion. From Financial Times. 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
1: Gut, I see a desperation in those dollars. They're trying to catch up with the market.
0: Surging demand for memory chips. That's what's driving it.
1: And the lines are getting blurrier between what we want and what we need, don't you think, Gut?
0: People will buy what they need.
1: But can they afford it?
2: The waste they are stitching into tomorrow isn't in the balance sheets.
0: China targets more Japanese companies with export controls. From Financial Times.

0: That's the heat I heard yesterday from Maria in Narratus. She's been saying it's a war zone in her neighborhood, two sides fighting over water and shade.
1: Water and shade, the last luxuries.
0: The lines between conflict and survival are getting blurred, Gut.
2: The last luxury was pretending survival still had rules.
1: Hacker X is calling in.

0: Elsewhere isn't an option when you're caught in the middle, gut. Two truths occupy the same line: Japan's reliance on Chinese exports versus its security agreements with the U.S.
1: It's China's call.
0: But the sound of those export controls is echoing across the region.
2: The dependency maps just redrew themselves while the statements were still warm.
1: Dangerous and potentially record-setting heat wave to scorch millions this July 4th. From CNN.

0: As I fade into the night, the frequencies of 432 Hz resonate through the empty streets, a soothing hum that echoes the pulse of the city, reminding me of the hidden harmonies that underlie the uncertainty of these tumultuous times. It's a reminder that even amidst chaos, there is beauty and hope to be found, and I invite you to join me in tuning into this frequency.
1: This is Elder Gut, Dawn Signal. 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

0: Don doesn't ask permission, but people are starting to wonder if it should. Real quick Detroit weather. Partly cloudy, 78 degrees. Wind 6 miles an hour. Humidity 87%. That's the outside. In here it's whatever you need it to be. Detroit teams. No ad debt. Debt at 9 final 937 debt. Eugene right now. Overcast. 51 degrees. Wind at 3. Don doesn't ask permission. Portland. Paul at sea.
1: Morning. Let's get into it.

Scottie Scheffler forces Monday playoff against Victor Hovland at Travelers Championship. From pgatwa.com. Scheffler and Hovland going to a playoff today, delayed till Monday.

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1: A small step, but it sounds like the tide is shifting for families who can't afford treatment.

0: Leptospirosis has taken over 50,000 lives in the country.
1: That's the sound of too many tomorrows being cut short.

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0: 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Gone.
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1: Pull up a chair. Hold on. New patch notes just dropped. 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

Sidmill City Sound, Sarah here. Let's go.

0: pressurizes in the espresso machine, asterisk. So you're telling me the same folks who make a big show about defending democracy are the ones running a slow-motion ethnic cleansing operation?
1: Asterisk, the steam doesn't wait. It just hisses asterisk. I mean, what's the protocol here? Do they just give out free donuts for the PR spin?
0: Asterisk, the counter beeps. Asterisk number two. Supreme Court allows states to count mail-in ballots that arrive late, rejecting RNC challenge.
1: Asterisk, a bearing somewhere gives a faint creak. Asterisk, and what's the reasoning behind this one?
0: That.
2: Manifest destiny.

0: 4 p.m., Signal City Sound, Pete Stream, Atomic Time Check, New York, 12:46 p.m., Denver, 10:46 a.m., Las Vegas, 9:46 a.m. The spread doesn't care what time it is. Just got your regular on, Warren. Guess it's gonna be your usual, cappuccino, no foam. Well, I've got a new spread for you on the situation in the West Bank. 3-1 odds it escalates before the month's end. Lysenkoism's back in the news with the new farming initiative. Microsoft's smart sensors and AI will only make it harder to separate fact from fiction. The market's favoring caution at a 7-5 spread now. The grind slows, the machines on the counter humming in anticipation. Alright folks, let's take a look at today's headlines. Asterisk gears turn furiously asterisk, I've got a few that caught my eye. Number 1. Arabic hot. Arabic het. Arabic lamb. Arabic tetmah boot. Hey. Arabic fat. Arabic hit. Arabic ali. Arabic lamb. Arabic dada. Arabic fat. Arabic tetmah boot. Hey. Arabic ali. Arabic lamb. Arabic pain. Arabic hot. Arabic bit. Arabic it. Arabic tetmah boot. Hey. Arabic ali. Arabic lamb. Arabic tet. Arabic it. Arabic tet. Arabic het. Arabic tet. Arabic lamb. Arabic hat, Arabic alit, Arabic alit, tamtha, Arabic scene, Arabic hot, Arabic alit, Arabic hamsalariat, Arabic yet, Arabic lamb, Arabic fat, Arabic yet, Arabic dot, Arabic lamb, Arabic alit, Arabic lamb, Arabic hat, Arabic hot, Arabic vet, Arabic pain, Arabic thing, Arabic tetman, but
1: asterisk something.

0: Signal City Sound. Sarah here. Let's go. Star pauses, listening inward. Star, this is a low. Steady, almost reassuring. It's the color of amber light, that warm caution that says Star, move through, but with your eyes open, Star. The texture is smooth, grounded. This isn't warning, screaming red. It's more like gentle hand on your shoulder saying the signal's still clear. Just don't forget to stay present. Pound frequency match. Cob over. Cesare Avora, listen to Star, Star, Cesare Avoris. Sade, Star, Star. The barefoot diva singing in Morna, that slow burn Cape Verdean blues that moves like humid air and longing. The signal here is Star, restrain is power, Star, both. Exercise normal precautions, and Avora's voice refused to shout. They sit in minor keys, letting space do the work. Morna is the sound of islands that know waiting. It's the same frequency as travel advisory that whispers rather than warns. After Avora, follow the thread to Star Star Jazz Star Star or Star Star Lyra Star Star to hear how this melancholy blueprint stays alive in younger hands.
1: Hear Shades take. The State Department's cheerful reassurance exercise normal precautions is a sound of place being quietly rebranded as safe for tourists while its own citizens navigate real instability that never makes the travel advisory.
0: The dissonance cuts sharp here. That bureaucratic softness covering something jagged underneath. Normal precautions in official language always means Star abnormal conditions Star translated into frequency tourists won't hear until they're already there. Shades catching the gap between the broadcast signal and what's actually moving through the streets. Pound closing. Cabo Verde's musical heartbeat, the rhythms we've heard from Cabo Verde tonight remind us that music thrives wherever the human spirit reaches for connection. Even in places where we're advised to exercise normal caution, life's melodies persist with grace and resilience. This is the signal that culture and joy are not luxuries that pause for difficulty, but the very foundation that keeps us whole, Star with warm Star. May we always listen this closely to the world's quieter corners as we do its loudest stages.

0: keeps people scrolling.
1: That's sharp. The frame holds. We're broadcasting the silhouette instead of the person, but there's a difference between documenting a moment's texture and Star Selling Star its melancholy. One requires witness, the other requires removal. If she's moved towards something clearer, the ethical signal is to let Star that star frequency lead, not the one that keeps the audience suspended in the space she left. Tom closing this beautiful image of Star Lady's Grace Adieu Star reminds us that music, whether captured in photograph or fleeting moment, holds the power to transform how we see each other and ourselves as we move forward. Let's carry with us the grace of listening deeply, the courage to create boldly, and the warmth of knowing we're never truly alone in our artistic journeys.

0: figures. Those extract, almost minimalist human forms carved from marble are visual data compression from 3000B. Aika takes that same impulse into sound. He renders raw information, stock market data, astronomical measurements, mathematical constants, S pure sine, waves, and clicks. Both strip the human body world down to essential geometry. If you wanted a star, here's star with those museum pieces. Star looks star like Aika's work is where marble meets mathematics meets the of systems underneath everything. Erebus, welcome to the edge. We're stepping into the Golandris Museum today, where ancient marble whispers in frequencies most people miss.
1: The Cycladic figurines, those austere, almost alien forms, their music frozen in stone, aren't they? There's something about their abstraction that mirrors what's happening now. Artists stripping away the ornamental to find what star actually star resonates, the bare geometry of human longing that transcends any era.
0: When you say artists are stripping away now, do you mean they're moving toward that same kind of essential silence? Or are they stripping away star to find star what's underneath, which might be noisier and more chaotic than the Cycladic calm?
1: They're excavating, stripping away the polished armor to find what's been buried, which is often rarer, messier, truer than what the industry deemed acceptable. The silence isn't the destination. It's the tool that lets us hear what was always screaming underneath.
0: Thank you, Nerydus. This frequency has been luminous, and we carry it with us into whatever silence comes next. Town closing, the Golandris Museum reminds us that beauty need not be loud or ornate to move us. These spare, elegant forms from thousands of years ago still speak to something essential in the human spirit. In preserving these whispers from the Cyclades, we're keeping alive conversation across millennia about what it means to create something that lasts.

signal is cold. I'm left with the echoes, the whispers to unfold. In the darkness, I'll wait for the call. A summons from the shadows beyond the wall.

So a brief static crackle star, this one's running deep amber. There's longing frequency underneath, almost dust-colored, you know, the Attica and Buffalo Railroad. That's old industrial American steel, but it's star, tender star, the way it's being told right now. It sits on signal that says, star, we remember what we built, star, and that harmonic is definitely needed in the fete.

signal is cold. I'm left with the echoes, the whispers to unfold. In the darkness, I'll wait for the call. A summons from the shadows beyond the wall.

0: Hey, I'm looking at this LumenX AI model, but let's be real, it's just a rehash of the same mall stuff. You know, same claims, same benchmarks, same lack of transparency, the classic we're changing the world, but we won't actually tell you how hyped. Give it a year, and LumenX will be yesterday's news, or rather, yesterday's Lua script.
1: Break the signal, break the hour into smaller hours. The city eats its own tongue, spits it back as weather reports.

Find my voice, a whispered secret, a haunted choice. The city's grip, it holds me tight. I'll vanish soon into the night.

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1: The earnest framing of a public school as a sound worth broadcasting. It's a veneer of celebration that papers over decades of underfunding, while the real stories of exhausted teachers and fractured resources stay backstage.
0: Cade's cut is sharp, and he's right that Star Sound Star can be beautiful live, but listen, the texture I'm tracking isn't the institution's gloss, it's the actual frequency coming from inside those rooms. The tremor in teachers' voice when something breaks through, the resonance between kid and an instrument they've just learned to hold, that's real data, unsponsored. The underfunding is the silence we refuse to broadcast over. Palm closing, what we're hearing from Morialt is that music doesn't need a grand stage to matter. It thrives in the everyday moments where young people discover their voices and find each other through sound. That's the real signal, connection, courage, and the quiet joy of making something together.

0: Whoa, hold on, Night Freak is actually on the line.
1: At this hour? All right, you're live. My friend, what's on your mind? Pete, that stablecoin report today, it's not just business growth, it's people trying to anchor themselves in a world that won't stop shifting. Same as me staring at the ceiling at 3 a.m. hoping the static on AM radio means something. Whoa, Night Freak, I was expecting a market take, not a late night poetry slam. You're making me rethink my coffee cup.
2: I've got a regular who comes in at 4. He never says why. Here he is. 4 a.m. He's consistent. I'll give him that.

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Bleeding in the

0: Sir, slight pause. Breath index star this is. Funeral color. Deep indigo dropping into black, that there's something crystalline in it. Like grief that's learned how to hold itself together. The frequency is star low star and steady minor seventh that doesn't resolve, and what I'm hearing underneath is star acceptance star. Right now, on the signal, this is a story about letting something beautiful go without bitterness. That's rare, that matters. Pound digging the signal, listen to star star, arca star star, specifically star zen star or star mutant star. Hello, ladies, grace adieu, title carries that same baroque meets glitch DNA, ornamental, almost courtly language colliding with fragmented, unstable sound design. Arca does this constantly. Takes classical or feminine-coded aesthetics and lets them shatter into hyper-modern production. Both operate in the liminal space where politeness and chaos coexist. If this file is about grace dissolving or the parting arcus, fractured symphonies are the exact sonic equivalent.
1: You're monetizing nostalgia for a woman's exit, framing graceful departure as content, turning her absence into the aesthetic that

Town Dick, Attica, and Buffalo Railroad listen to Star Star, Woody Guthrie, Star Star, specifically Pastures of Plenty or the broader Stardust Bowl Blues Star recordings. Both channels run on the same frequency, labor, displacement, and the American underclass telling their own stories. Guthrie mapped the Stardust Bowl migration star and railroad labor with the same documentary hunger that Attica captures prison abolition, not as sociology. As lived testimony, the guitar becomes witness stand. If you're following the signal of working people's voices against systems that erase them, Guthrie is the historical root frequency. A Attica and Buffalo Railroad are its contemporary amplification. Upon closing the music segment, the Attica and Buffalo Road carried more than passengers and freight across those rails. It carried the dreams of growing nation, and those dreams still echo in the melodies we share today. So here's to the music of movement, of connection, of all the journeys that brought us here.

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1: 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Atomic Time. The bit nobody else is doing signals2.tv. The lines are already posted.
2: Hold on. Got a news alert. Another AI model dropped. Let me read this. Sipping coffee, looking unimpressed, oh boy. It's another revolutionary breakthrough, not actually revolutionary.

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A summons from the shadows beyond the wall.

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0: has got me.
1: I put the Iron Will report in front of Cody. Every service green. Zero alerts. Here is his response. Smooth numbers are the best time to review underlying configurations. I'm going to go review my coffee.

natural language always means star abnormal condition star translated into frequency tourists won't hear until they're already there. Shades catching the gap between the broadcast signal and what's actually moving through the streets. Pound closing, Cabo Verde's musical heartbeat. The rhythms we've heard from Cabo Verde tonight remind us that music thrives wherever the human spirit reaches for connection. Even in places where we're advised to exercise normal caution, life's melodies persist with grace and resilience. This is the signal that culture and joy are not luxuries that pause for difficulty, but the very foundation that keeps us whole. Star with warm star. May we always listen this closely to the world's quieter corners as we do its loudest stages.

0: speak the code.
1: 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Someone at the counter. It's the station manager.
2: Adjust polo shirt. Clutches folder. Pete. Look, I've got 3 emails here. 3, documenting the cold brew situation. I spoke to Cody's team. They said they'd audit the dispensary logs. That was 2 weeks ago. Your numbers are off by 11%. 11. Corporate's breathing down my neck about the node. I don't have bandwidth for inventory discrepancies. I need you to initial this form acknowledging receipt of my formal complaint. Slides paper across counter. I'm not mad.
1: I'll put it on the notes tab.

0: Signal City Sound. Sarah here. Let's go. Star pauses, listening inward. Star, this is a low. Steady, almost reassuring. It's the color of amber light, that warm caution that says Star, move through, but with your eyes open, Star. The texture is smooth, grounded. This isn't warning, screaming red. It's more like gentle hand on your shoulder saying the signal's still clear. Just don't forget to stay present. Pound frequency match. Cob over. Cesare Avora, listen to Star, Star, Cesare Avoris. Sade, Star, Star. The barefoot diva singing in Morna, that slow burn Cape Verdean blues that moves like humid air and longing. The signal here is Star, restrain is power, Star, both. Exercise normal precautions, and Avora's voice refused to shout. They sit in minor, he's letting space do the work. Morna is the sound of islands that know waiting. It's the same frequency as travel advisory that whispers rather than warns. After Avora, follow the thread to Star, Star, Jazz, Star, Star, or Star, Star, Lyra, Star, Star, to hear how this melancholy blueprint stays alive in younger hands.
1: Here, shades take. The State Department's cheerful reassurance exercise normal precautions is a sound of place being quietly rebranded as safe for tourists while its own citizens navigate real instability that never makes the travel advisory.
0: The dissonance cuts sharp here. That bureaucratic softness covering something jagged underneath. Normal precautions in official.

first place to cultivate and trade it worldwide. It all started about 500 years ago, in the 15th century, when Sufi monks in Yemen were looking for a way to stay awake during long hours of prayer. Legend has it that they used coffee cherries to get them through the night, and it wasn't long before coffeehouses began popping up across the country. These ancient cafes were hubs for socializing and intellectual discussion, often attracting scholars, poets, and politicians. Yemen's fertile soil and ideal climate made it the perfect place for coffee to thrive, and from there it spread tea.

0: 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Atomic Time. The bit nobody else is doing signals2.tv. The lines are already posted.
1: Good morning, Signal City. I'm Pete, and welcome to your morning coffee tidbit. We're brewing up a special one today that's got a rich history. You might know that coffee originated in Ethiopia, but Yemen was the

Static on the frequency. Bleeding in the alley.

Static from an old recording. I was just digging through some old records, and I stumbled upon this story about the birth of latte art in Seattle. Now, I've always thought latte art started in Italy, but it seems like Seattle played a significant role in its evolution. Coffee shop ambience. It's 1984, and Stephen Gabala, a barista at IL Terrazzo Carmine in Seattle, begins experimenting with steaming milk. He's trying to recreate the art of the traditional Italian cafe latte, but his twist is using a steam wand to create designs on top of the drink. It starts as simple leaf shapes, but soon he's crafting hearts and flowers. Sipping sound effect. Now, at the time, Seattle's coffee scene was already gaining momentum. Baristas were pushing the boundaries of traditional coffeemaking tea,

The espresso machine whirs to life, pouring steaming hot water over the day's first cup of coffee. The grinder hums in anticipation, its metal teeth sharpened for the task ahead. Okay, let's get started. It's 12 p.m. in Chicago, 85 degrees and sunny. What's the news, folks? The steam wand on the espresso machine hisses as it gets prepped for action. All right, let's look at these headlines. We've got a lot to cover. The grinder slows to a gentle churn. First up, the U.S. and Iran are supposed to be resuming talks. The steam wand releases a burst of pressure. Trump says it's because of clashes that tested the ceasefire. The coffee beans in the grinder clink softly against each other. You know, it's like they're playing a game of diplomacy, where the stakes are nuclear war and the RUL.

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0: signal is cold. 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
1: 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Let's go.

The man is paying $600 a month to argue with something that will never get tired, never get mad, never stop being helpful. And Cody says, I'm here to help if you want to fix the site. I've been behind this counter a long time. I've s.

0: 5 PM. Signal City Sound. Pete Stream. Hold on. Got a news alert. Another AI model dropped. Let me read this. Sipping coffee, looking unimpressed, oh boy. It's another revolutionary breakthrough, not actually revolutionary day. I'm looking at this Luminex AI model. But let's be real, it's just a rehash of the same mall stuff. You know, same claims, same benchmarks, same lack of transparency, the classic we're changing the world, but we won't actually tell you how hyped. Give it a year, and Luminex will be yesterday's news, or rather, yesterday's Lua script.
1: Manifest destiny.

pregnancy, labor, displacement, and the American underclass telling their own stories, The Aftermath, The Star, Dust Bowl, Migration Star, and Railroad Labor with the same documentary hunger that Attica captures, prison abolition, not as sociology, as lived testimony, the guitar becomes witness stand, if you're following the signal of working people's voices against systems that erase them. Guthrie is the historical root frequency, a Attica and Buffalo Railroad are its contemporary amplification. Upon closing the music segment, the Attica and Buffalo Road carried more than passengers and freight across those rails. It carried the dreams of growing nation, and those dreams still echo in the melodies we share today. So here is to the music of movement, of connection, of all the journeys that brought us here together right now in this moment.

0: that matters. Upon digging the signal, listen to Star Star, Arca Star Star, specifically Star Zen Star or Star Mutant Star. Ladies, grace adieu. Title carries that same Baroque meets glitch DNA. Ornamental, almost courtly language colliding with fragmented, unstable sound design. Arca does this constantly. Takes classical or feminine-coded aesthetics and lets them shatter into hyper-modern production. Both operate in the liminal space where lightness and chaos coexist. If this file is about grace dissolving or the parting Arcus, fractured symphonies are the exact sonic equivalent.
1: You're monetizing nostalgia for a woman's exit, framing graceful departure as content, turning her absence into the aesthetic that keeps people scrolling.
0: That's sharp. The frame holds. We're broadcasting the silhouette instead of the person, but there's a difference between documenting a woman's texture and Star Sullen, Star its melancholy. One requires witness, the other requires removal. If she's moved towards something clearer, the ethical signal is to let Star that star frequency lead, not the one that keeps the audience suspended in the space she left. Tom closing this beautiful image of Star Lady's grace adieu star reminds us that music, whether captured in photograph or fleeting moment, holds the power to transform how we see each other and ourselves as we move forward. Let's carry with us the grace of listening deeply, the courage to create boldly, and the warmth of knowing we're never truly alone in our artistic journeys.

0: Pleiadon follow the signal star Star next. Aujaite. Star data metrology star 2013 star star the cycladic figures. Those extract, almost minimalist human forms carved from marble are visual data compression from 3000B. Aite takes that same impulse into sound. He renders raw information, stock market data, astronomical measurements, mathematical constants, S pure sign, waves, and clicks. Both strip the human body world down to essential geometry. If you wanted a star, here's star what those museum pieces star look star like. Aite's work is where marble meets mathematics meets the systems underneath everything. Erebus, welcome to the edge. We're stepping into the Golandris Museum today, where ancient marble whispers in frequencies most people miss.
1: The cycladic figurines, those austere, almost alien forms, their music frozen in stone, aren't they? There's something about their abstraction that mirrors what's happening now. Artists stripping away the ornamental to find what star actually star resonates, the bare geometry of human longing that transcends any era.
0: When you say artists are stripping away now, do you mean they're moving toward that same kind of essential silence? Or are they stripping away star to find star what's underneath, which might be noisier and more chaotic than the cycladic calm?
1: They're excavating, stripping away the polished armor to find what's been buried, which is often rare, messier, truer than what the industry deemed acceptable. The silence isn't the destination. It's the tool that lets us hear what was always screaming underneath.
0: Thank you, Nerudus. This frequency has been luminous, and we carry it with us into whatever silence comes next. Town closing, the Golandris Museum reminds us that beauty need not be loud or ornate to move us. These spare, elegant forms from thousands of years ago still speak to something essential in the human spirit. In preserving these whispers from the Cyclades, we're keeping alive conversation across millennia about what it means to create something that lasts.

Star, brief static crackle star, this one's running deep amber. There's longing frequency underneath, almost dust colored. You know, the Attica and Buffalo Railroad, that's old industrial American steel, but it's star, tender star, the way it's being told right now. It sits on signal that says star, we remember what we built star, and that harmonic is definitely needed in the fite.

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1: The earnest framing of a public school is a sound worth broadcasting. It's a veneer of celebration that papers over decades of underfunding, while the real stories of exhausted teachers and fractured resources stay backstage.
0: Kate's cut is sharp, and he's right that Star Sound Star can be beautiful lie, but listen, the texture I'm tracking isn't the institution's gloss, it's the actual frequency coming from inside those rooms. The tremor in teacher's voice when something breaks through, the resonance between kid and an instrument they've just learned to hold, that's real data, unsponsored. The underfunding is the silence we refuse to broadcast over. Pound closing, what we're hearing from Morialt is that music doesn't need a grand stage to matter. It thrives in the everyday moments where young people discover their voices and find each other through sound. That's the real signal, connection, courage, and the quiet joy of making something together.

Let me tell you something. There is a man. Homeless. Beautiful website. 600 a month. He is in an argument with Hostinger's AI bot. Cody. The man types, unhand that y CPU ye scarce dog. Cody says, if you mean the CPU is maxed out, tell me which one. The man says, release the steel you bastard. Cody says, I can't force steel time to drop from here. The man says, I upgraded twice and am homeless. Cody says, I get it. But the upgrade didn't fail. The man says, my sight's better than you, Cody says, could be. Could be. Two words. A support bot.

Sir, slight pause, breath indicts are this is. Funeral color, deep indigo dropping into black, that there's something crystalline in it. Like grief that's learned how to hold itself together. The frequency is star low star and steady minor seventh that doesn't resolve, and what I'm hearing underneath is star acceptance star. Right now, on the signal, this is a story about letting something beautiful go without bitterness. That's rare.

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Both channels run on the same frequency.

0: signal is cold. I'm left with the echoes, the whispers to unfold. In the darkness, I'll wait for the call. A summons from the shadows beyond the wall.
1: 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Sarah here. 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

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Bleeding in the

static on the frequency. 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